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I blasted off the planet, rocked the cause catastrophe, and it matters more because I had it. Now I had, I thought about wreaking havoc on an opposition, kind of shocking, they want a static with precision. I'm automatic, quarterback, I ain't talking, second packet, pack it up, I don't panic, batter, batter.

0: Just Music, Info Pro 2. Aku tanya, kamu jawab. 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
4: They survived us spinning and they must be golly. No nigga pull up and serve you perks, hopping off a Harley. Got a hot foot, stepping on shit like Q's. I ain't put no single lines, it's threes and twos. The niggas got fully suited to pull up and lose.
5: Mariano.
4: This bitch got fully booted and said fuck all her booze. Pull up on me now, I need sloppy toppy. I only speak on what I know, baby, I'm not that cocky. Bet she fuckers all her bills up like she Chauncey. New coupe, the car stayed low like it was a Monty. At 90s,

Rimble, messed around and got richer than all my idols. Putting safes in sleeper holds like I'm Roddy Piper. Cashed my money in the bank, then won all my titles. Yeah, I'm happy with my girl, but I want Black China. Stepping in a new dorm, shaking hands with rivals. Heading to that blue wall, cause you have to fight. Have the burner, cause I heard that his jab was

the Maybachs, I'm not driving. 30 floors in the air, I'm not hiding. On the patio, off drugs, thoughts of skydiving. She said her bow was real, guess that her thoughts was lying. Man's be hanging with the ops, he is not riding. The inside full time, so they is not dying. I'm not the one to be afraid of, my family's behind me. Chainsaws and Kel-Tex, up in Mary J. Blige. I mean Lil' Kimmy, dodging millimeter bullets bigger than Jessica Simpson. Bitch was giving big head, like her chin crimson. Behind her two midgets, but her face look like a gremlin. Niggas really not rappers, they just rambling. I'm gonna ramble at the tip of rehearsing scriptures. 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
1: 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Oh. Hey, Noah. Adam, Graham.
2: Little horse, man.
3: The cat. You're a horse, man. You call me a horse, man.
4: We got over here in the situation.
1: Hey,
4: maybe you don't want to get too close.
1: Little horse,
4: there's a chip dispute going on right now. These folks are just trying to work something out. That's the way it happens in the old west.
1: Okay, little Debbie. Listen.
4: Oh, we got a resolution. All right.
1: Hello. My name is Billy the Chip. And because I love potato chips.
5: Just lean over when I hit you.
1: Ow.
5: Try it again.
1: Okay,
5: ready?
6: Oke. 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